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0: No a máme tu další hudební dvojici Laurie Anderson a Lou Reed, In Our Sleep. 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
1: In our sleep, as we speak, listen to the drums beat, as we speak. In our sleep, as we speak, listen to the drums beat, in our sleep.

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I'm glued to money, how we stay together. 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

Good evening. This is Headache speaking. Please remember to breathe. The numbers are 11, 13, 21, 26, 36, and 108. The colors are blue, yellow, red, and purple. When I was young, the moon used to walk me to school, and I would eat my cereal with a spoon. But now that I'm older, I like to eat it with a fork. Do I have to? No. Do I want to? No. Sometimes life is just hard for no reason. Sometimes you need to feel the weight of something pointless on your shoulders. Listen to me. I know how cool it would be if Sunday lasted the whole damn week. I know that if you want to know how paradise really feels, you have to try somehow to be a little like a god. And if you're still here, remember I'm not real, and neither are your dreams. And I'm sorry to break it to you, but if that ever mattered to you at all, it was over for you from the start. We smoked 5.2 trillion cigarettes a year. Are you honestly trying to tell me that we couldn't manage a few more? There are 100 trillion synapses in our brains, 30 trillion cells in our lovely bodies, and there are 400 billion stars in the Milky Way. There are mad different types of fruit which are somehow basically all delicious. There are different styles of insects, of flowers, of birds, of bees, of reptiles, of trees, of mountains, of mammals, of rivers, of deserts, of oceans, of jungles, of lakes, of glaciers, of geysers, of volcanoes, and so much more. But quite amazingly, we have 34,000 distinct emotions, and I am currently experiencing one. What about you? I can't tell you mine. That's for me to know, and you to try to find out. Good luck.

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2: Yeah. Drake's homeboy on fire. What's up?
3: Yeah, yeah, all that synthetic, all that computerized.
2: Yeah.
3: You know, it serve a purpose. But you better not run wild with that.
2: Yeah.
3: There ain't nothing like the real thing to make you feel things.

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It's giving Rainbow, Era. It's giving Queen, Gaga. It's giving

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